0: 91.7 KXT, and welcome to another curated playlist for Pride Month brought to you by Resource Center. And we're just going to have some fun celebrating all this great music that really celebrates Pride. Sylvester, a really cool artist out of San Francisco. You make me feel mighty real. Sylvester, big part of the androgynous scene, queer culture, just a guy who definitely makes his presence known, very charismatic, and a little bit of an anthem to start things off, kind of a tradition. I've been doing this for a few years, and I just love starting things off with Tom Robinson and Glad to Be Gay. That's a song he did for a charity fundraiser, and turned out to be such a success, they released it, and it's gone on to be quite the anthem. Good evening. How you doing? I'm Benji McPhail, having some fun playing this great music as we celebrate Pride Month here on 91.7 KXT. And boy, we're excited. Our Till Midnight at the Nasher show not only will feature Cure for Paranoia, the Tiny Desk Contest winner, but you're going to have a chance at winning some tickets to the RuPaul Drag Race. So I thought, let's play some RuPaul. Why not? This is a fun tune. It's Supermodel. You Better Work as we celebrate Pride on 91.7 KXT.
1: Once upon a time, there was a little black girl in the Brewster Projects of Detroit, Michigan. At 15, she was spotted by an Ebony Fashion Fair talent scout, and her modeling career took off.
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1: It doesn't matter if you love him or capital H-I-M. Just put your paws up.

0: or green. You're black, white, beige, Chola, descent. You're Lebanese, you're Orient. Whether life's disabilities left you outcast, but leader teased. Rejoice and love yourself today, cause baby, you were born this way.
1: No matter gay,

91.7 KXT, and we are celebrating Pride Month, brought to you by Resource Center. Fun set of music right there, wrapping things up with Lady Gaga and Born This Way. That's a song that really, she was inspired to write when she was on the Monster Ball Tour. Remember that back in the 1990s? Really just an empowerment song for women, minorities, and of course the LGBTQIA plus community. She calls that her freedom song, and a great freedom song it is. Frankie Goes to Hollywood in there too with Relax. You couldn't blink in the 80s without A, hearing that song, or B, seeing a Frankie Say Relax t-shirt. And RuPaul kicking things off with Supermodel. You better work. And if you are a fan of RuPaul, be sure and visit our table at the Till Midnight at the Nasher concert on June 19th. We're going to give you a chance at scoring some tickets for the RuPaul Drag Race coming to town at the start of next year. Here's one from Billie Eilish, who is definitely a part of the LGBTQIA+ community. It's Lunch on 91.7 KXT.

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0: 91.7 KXT, that is such a fun song. Janelle Monáe along with Grimes and Pink as we celebrate Pride Month on 91.7 KXT, brought to you by Resource Center. Monáe, she calls that one a celebration of creation and self-love and sexuality, and it was inspired by Prince's mischievous smile when he was playing organ on that song Hot Thing. That's a nice inspiration, if you ask me. Ben Harper, Mama's Got a Girlfriend Now, and Billie Eilish kicking off that set with Lunch. 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Well, Pet Shop Boys are definitely a part of the LGBTQIA+ community, and they did a really cool cover I think you're going to love. It's kind of perfect for tonight. It's a cover of Blur's Girls and Boys. We'll get to that next on 91.7 KXT. You took my
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5: Thank you. This next song is by the English group Blur, and it's called Boys and Girls.

91.7 KXT and celebrating Pride Month with a really cool curated playlist tonight. Just celebrating Pride. Why not, right? George Michael and Freedom 90. That 90, most people don't really add, but he put it on there just because Wham, his previous band, actually had a song called Freedom as well, so he wanted to avoid confusion. But that song, what a great tune. And he actually performed that at the closing ceremonies for the 2012 Olympic Games. Rolling Stone calls it one of the 500 greatest songs of all time. It is a terrific tune. Bowie in there too. John, I'm Only Dancing. That was inspired when he was hanging out in Berlin and, you know, wanted to write about some of the things he was witnessing at the nightclubs. And Pet Shop Boys covering Blur's Girls and Boys. That was recorded live in Rio. Had a chance to see these guys perform, back in the 90s. And, you know, I've never seen more spangles on a unitard in my entire life. It was awesome. Here is Erasure with A Little Respect on 91.7 KXT.

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91.7 KXT, and a couple of songs in there that will probably be stuck in your head, and that's a good thing. Those are great songs. Somebody told me from Killers, Brandon Flowers, leader of the Killers, just said, that's about trying to meet somebody in a nightclub. Simple as that. I love how Billboard described that song. They say it's as addictive as nickel slot machines. I could agree with that. Erasure in there, too, with a little respect. 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Now through June 21st, more at meadowsmuseumdallas.org. Well, let's wrap up our curated playlist with Sir Elton John. And this is a song that really kind of... he wrote as his own story. It's a great tune, too. Not a bad way to wrap things up tonight. Elton's song from Elton John on 91.7 KXT.

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Throwing it back to their Days Are Gone album, the first big breakout hit from the sister band Haim, The Wire on 91.7 KXT. Curtis Harding before that, and the happiest Tuesdays to you. Hope you're doing all right up there. I'm Jackson Wisdorf. You're with you till 11 o'clock. Shout out to Benji for that great Pride special before this. And be sure to tune in every Tuesday at 7 o'clock throughout June. KXT celebrating all month long. You can hear a different KXT DJ play a specially curated playlist celebrating artists of the LGBTQIA plus community. A really special one next week. We're going to hear from Leslie James LaBelle and Christopher Wagley. So that's going to be a whole lot of fun. Celebrate Pride with KXT. It's brought to you by Resource Center. A lot of great music to get to, including Psychedelic Furs here in a sec. But first, a new one from Alabama Shakes, American Dream on 91.7 KXT.

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1: Put your cards down on the table. You know I never

Really been enjoying that new Barty Strange album, Shy Baron's Getting Out. That track especially, Ain't Nobody Making Me High on 91.7 KXT. Barty Strange has been in our KXT studios. You should go check that session out. That and a whole bunch of others are under the live sessions tab at kxt.org. Psychedelic Furs before that, and new music from Alabama Shake started things off. Brittany Howard says that's a snapshot of what it's like to live in the United States in 2026. American Dream. And we just had our Great Pride special, thanks to Benji in the 7 o'clock hour, reminding me to remind you about the next Till Midnight at the Nasher, KXT's monthly concert series at the Nasher Sculpture Center in downtown Dallas. The next one is Pride-themed, June 19th. You can catch a performance from the recent NPR Tiny Desk Contest winners, Cure for Paranoia, out of Dallas. There's also going to be drag performances, drag story time, a chance to win tickets to RuPaul's Drag Race, DJ sets, and the night wraps up with a screening of Tu Wong Fu, Thanks for Everything, Julie. Julie Newmar. Details can be found at kxt.org. And here's some music out of New Zealand, the latest from the Beths. Straight Line Was a Lie on 91.7 KXT.

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0: That's one Tom Odell put out last year. Don't Let Me Go on 91.7 KXT. One Santana put out a while ago from the Abraxas album before that. The classic Tito Puente piece, Oye, ¿Cómo Va? Beth's to kick things off. Their latest, Straight Line Was a Lie. It's a support for KXT on this Tuesday night. 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

Nico Case on 91.7 KXT, who dropped an incredible solo record last year, Neon Gray, Midnight Green. Throwing it back to Blacklisted for that one, though, Stinging Velvet. It was a real catchy one from Johnny Blue Skies and the Dark Clouds before that. Sturgill Simpson's latest project, bordering on disco, you could say. That one off the Mutiny After Midnight album, of course. Didn't see any sort of streaming release. Physical copies only. Still made it pretty high on the Billboard charts. Pretty awesome to see that physical media is not dead. To start things off, Spoon, The Way We Get It. And we're just a couple weeks away from KXT kicking off the summer at the inaugural Flora Street Live Festival. That's happening at Strauss Square, being presented by the AT&T Performing Arts Center. And there's three artists performing: Shaky Graves, Amanda Shires, and homegrown favorites, J. Isaiah Evans in the Boss Tweed. For more information, just head to kxt.org. And here's a band I'm really excited. Just announced they're coming to North Texas. Afghan Whigs, playing at the Granada Theater, too. Going to be a great show. Here's a single from their upcoming record. It's House of I on 91.7 KXT.

Father John Misty on 91.7 KXT off the Fear Fun album, I'm Writing a Novel. Before that, Lucius from a record that was produced by Dave Cobb and Brandi Carlile, Second Nature. Really love that tune, Next to Normal. Afghan Whigs with a new one started things off, House of I. And we're making our way towards the 9 o'clock hour. That means Under the Covers, right around the corner. And I got a great one for you tonight from the collaboration of Eric Burden of The Animals and War. But first, let's hear from a band that's going to be here in October. I'm definitely going to be at this show, the 16th at the Dickies Arena. Gorillaz coming to town with Little Sims and Deltron 3030 as well, touring on their new album, The Mountain. Here's a cut from it featuring Bizarrap, Kara Jackson, and Anushka Shankar. Orange County on 91.7 K.

KKXTHD, Dallas Fort Worth, then, and streaming worldwide on the web at kxt.org and on the KXT app. It's 9 o'clock on this Tuesday night, so let's go into the covers. I'm Jackson Wisdorf. Tonight we're going to hear one of those old blues classics, a track originally recorded back in the late 50s by John D. Loudermilk. Got a little bit of a second wave back in the mid 60s when a band ironically named the Nashville Teens, who were from England, recorded a version of it. It's one of those tunes that has been covered a whole handful of times. Everybody from Lou Rawls to the Blues Magoos to the Leaves and Jefferson Airplane. But tonight we're going to hear probably my favorite version of this track from the collaborative record Eric Burden of the Animals put out with War in 1970. Eric Burden declares war. To this day, one of my favorite collaborations ever put on tape. There's just something about Eric Burden's voice. It sounds great over these really funky instrumentals behind War. You look at classic tracks like Spill the Wine as a great example, and it bleeds through to even a blues standard such as this. So I'm excited to play it for you. Let's throw it on the deck and give it a spin. Hear from Eric Burden in War tonight, the old John D. Loudermilk original from 1959. Tobacco Road on Under the Covers on Listener Powered 91.7 KXT.

Jeff Tweedy on 91.7 KXT. Lou Reed was my babysitter. Definitely channeling that Velvet Underground coolness. That one from the triple solo LP Twilight Override Jeff dropped last year. Went under the covers before that with Eric Burdon and War. One from their great 1970 collaborative album, Eric Burdon Declares War. That was a cover of a track originally released back in 1959 by John D. Loudermilk. It's been covered a whole handful of times. Artists from the Nashville scene to Edgar Winters, Roy Clark, Dan Seals, Jefferson Airplane, you name it, it's probably been covered by them. Tobacco Road. Love the Eric Burdon version of it. Something about his voice just adds so much to it. War's really funky yet still bluesy instrumental in the background. Perfect for Under the Covers. Listen for it Monday through Friday, 9 a.m. and p.m. It's a new cover song for you every morning and evening, and you don't want to miss it because Benji and myself always got some good stuff queued up for you. And I'm Jackson Wisdorf here with you for a couple more hours on this Tuesday night. Got some Jose Gonzalez for you now. This is one off his recent album, Against the Dying of the Light, A Perfect Storm on 91.7 KXT.

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Don't let the bastards get you down on 91.7 KXT. It was the Strokes before that. And to start things off, one from Jose Gonzalez's latest record, Against the Dying of the Light, A Perfect Storm. And mark those calendars for June 27th, KXT. Really hopes to see you at Dead Wax Records' 4th anniversary party, something we're excited to be presenting. That's happening in Garland, featuring performances from Ottoman Turks, Mike Graff, Armchair Rebels, Ghost Cloak, and Cryptolog. Details can be found at kxt.org. And here's some music from Wednesday now. 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

0: great duet Orville Peck put out with Beck a couple years ago, Death Valley High on 91.7 KXT. That's from an album full of duets featuring Orville. It's called Stampede. Definitely worth checking out. Depeche Mode before that. And on this Tuesday night, you heard some Wednesday out of North Carolina, one off their great album Bleeds that dropped last year, Townies. And support for KXT on this Tuesday night, it comes from you, our listeners, of course, and from the Meadows Museum at SMU, presenting Raimundo de Madrazo and his journey from history paintings to society portraits in Belle Epoque Paris and Gilded Age America, now through June 21st. More at meadowsmuseumdallas.org. And more music heading your way in just a little bit, including from a great new band out of Ireland that Leslie James turned me on to recently, Florence Road. That's a love letter to South Memphis and so much more in a sec on Listener Power 91.7 KXT.
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Bad Bad Not Good out of Toronto, a band that was just stateside playing at the Granada a couple months ago. Put that tune out last year with Veronica Camille Ratliff, or VCR, from South Memphis. A little wink and nod to her hometown. Found a light. Beale Street on 91.7 KXT. I cannot say enough about how much I love the vibraphones on that track. It was Radiohead before that off the Bends, and new music from Irish band Florence Roach. Shout out to Leslie James for turning me on to that group. That one from an album called Spring Forward, Hanging Out to Dry. And here's a cut from the My Morning Jacket album that just celebrated its one-year anniversary back on April Fool's Day. Is Everyday Magic on 91.7 KXT.

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Florence and the Machine on 91.7 KXT. Sympathy Magic. It was Zeppelin before that to start things off. My Morning Jacket from their recent album Is just celebrated its one-year anniversary back on April Fool's Day. Everyday Magic. And we're making our way towards the 10 o'clock hour. That means it came from the crates coming up here pretty soon. We heard a cover of a blues standard on Under the Covers earlier. We're going to hear a old folk standard tonight, but done in a bit of a psychedelic way, featuring members of the Grateful Dead on the recording. But in the meantime, let's hear this track now from Norah Jones. It's going to be a 91.7 KXT.

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Fontaine's DC on 91.7 KXT Starburster. It was new order before that, and it's a little after 10 o'clock on this Tuesday night. That means it's time for It Came From the Great, your nightly exploration into songs found via the art of digging at record stores near and far. I'm Jackson Wisdorf, and earlier during Under the Covers, we heard an old blues standard. Tonight, we're going to hear an old folk standard for It Came From the Crate, done a little bit differently than the original. Known in the Roud Folk Song Index as song 4,177, it's usually called Duncan and Brady. Really interesting track, murder ballad, you could call it. A song that actually starts as a bit of a parody of the nursery rhyme Twinkle, Twinkle, Little Star. In the end, it's about James Brady, a policeman being gunned down in a St. Louis bar by Harry Duncan. Tonight, performing this classic track that's been covered a whole handful of times is New Riders of the Purple Sage, a group that was pretty paramount to the psychedelic country scene back in the late 60s and early 70s. And this is a cutoff of their sophomore album released in 1972, Power Glide. If you didn't know, Jerry Garcia of the Grateful Dead used to be a member of New Riders of the Purple Sage. He was their pedal steel player. He got replaced on this album by a pretty legendary pedal steel player, Buddy Cage. But Jerry still found his way onto this album somehow. And not just him, he bought his buddy Bill Kreutzmann, also of the Dead, to get in on the action. Jerry's playing banjo on this track, actually. It sounds really good. And like I said, it's got that cool, cosmic, psychedelic country sound to it. Really fun to listen to on a humid North Texas night. So let's go ahead and throw it on the deck. Hear from New Riders of the Purple Sage tonight, featuring Jerry Garcia and Bill Kreutzmann of the Grateful Dead, from their sophomore album Power Glide. It's Duncan and Brady on It Came From the Crate on 91.7 KXT.

Stephen Sanchez on 91.7 KXT. Really, really enjoy that song, Sweet Love. Before that, Smashing Pumpkins, and to start things off, where it came from, The Crate, New Riders of the Purple Sage. That went off their 1972 sophomore record, Power Glide, an old folk standard known in the Roud Folk Song Index as 4,177, colloquially known as Duncan and Brady, one of those classic murder ballads, much like Stagger Lee or Pretty Polly, Tom Dooley. One of those classic tunes that's been covered a handful of times, so I guess that was a bit of a crossover with Under the Covers as well. But a fun track featuring a few members of the Grateful Dead on that recording, Jerry Garcia and Bill Kreutzmann. Jerry, of course, used to be in New Riders of the Purple Sage, was their pedal steel player for the first record, got replaced by Buddy Cage on that album, but they still found him a place, threw Jerry a banjo and said, let's have some fun. Great tune, perfect for a humid North Texas evening, and

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0: 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Ramones off Rocket to Russia before that. And SG Goodman started things off, I Can See the Devil. And more music heading your way in a little bit, including from an artist that's playing a two-show run at Billy Bob's in Fort Worth in late August, Charlie Crockett. 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

out of Marietta, Georgia, Guadalcanal Diary on 91.7 KXT off their 2x4 album, Litany, Life Goes On. It was a new one from Genesis Owusu before that, and to start things off, Charlie Crockett, title track to his Lonesome Drifter album that came out last year. We're getting really excited to see Charlie's two-show run at Billy Bob's in Fort Worth. That's happening on August 28th and 29th, and there is a lot of great shows coming to North Texas through the remainder of 2026. Be sure to check out that concert calendar at KXT.org. While you're there, you can actually, speaking of Charlie Crockett, take a look at his new album. There's also a highlight of some of the hottest shows coming to North Texas this summer and so much more. Keep that head wrapped around the North Texas music scene at KXT.org. And here's some music now from Temples out of the UK from the upcoming album Bliss. Saw them introducing some 90s electronica elements to their normal psych rock sound. It sounds really good on this one. Jetstream Heart on 91.7 KXT.

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1: Galactic teaming up with Irma Thomas, Where I Belong on 91.7 KXT. It was Bob Schneider before that, and new music from Temple started things off. Jetstream Heart from the upcoming record Bliss. And this is Jackson Wisdorf signing off on this Tuesday night. Been so much fun playing music for you today as always, and there's always more on the way on Listener Powered 91.7 KXT, so don't go anywhere. We're going to leave you with some Future Islands tonight. This one from their new album, From a Hole in the Floor to a Fountain of Youth. 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Stay safe, be nice to each other, and we'll see you tomorrow.

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2: On World Cafe's Backtracking, we ask artists to look back on their discography, pick some tracks from throughout their career, and tell us the stories behind them. Today, it's Lucinda Williams. One of the songs she'll talk about is this one, Joy, from 1998. The song she says she still loves performing, partly because of how cathartic it is.
3: Instead of spending a lot of money on therapy, I just write songs.
2: And she'll talk about how much she appreciates it when people come up to her to talk about her song, Little Angel, Little Brother. The song, she says, takes her back to her childhood.
3: I always wanted to be able to write songs that for myself, but also that other people, really everybody, could relate to, respond to.
2: We'll also chat about her latest album, World's Gone Wrong. It's Lucinda Williams in an encore Backtracking today. I'm Rena Duras. This is World Cafe. Lucinda is on tour with Bob Dylan right now, which makes sense because she was once called the female Bob Dylan. And the story goes that when Dylan heard that, he said, well, who else would it be? Here's Bob Dylan with Absolutely Sweet Marie.

0: Hey, I'm Rena Duris. This is World Cafe, here with an all-new Backtracking, where we give an artist a list of prompts for songs, like a song that changed everything for me, or a song that came to me in a dream, stuff like that. They choose a few of those and match them up to tracks from all across their discography, new albums, back catalog, all of it. And then we talk about them. And today on Backtracking, I have Lucinda Williams. Lucinda Williams, it's great to see you. Welcome back to the World Cafe.
1: Thank you.
0: First, before we get started, we're in New York City doing this right now. Could you tell us a bit about where we're sitting in this bar?
1: Yeah, we're in my new bar in New York City, or our new bar, because I'm creative partners with a couple of other people in it. It's called Lucinda's, and it's on the Lower East Side. Everybody, please come and check it out. It's gotten pretty popular already.
0: It's very cool. It is so cozy in here. The decor is amazing, and this big red booth we're sitting in is perfect. So thanks for having us.
1: Thanks for having me.
0: let's dive in with your first backtracking prompt. The first one is a song that you are proud of, and you have chosen Unsuffer Me. And you have so many songs, and you are so loved and celebrated as a songwriter. I'm curious about why this song is the one that you feel that jumps to mind when you think of the song you're most proud of.
1: I mean, it was hard to pick one because there's, you know, a handful of them probably. But this one, just in particular, I just really like it. So it might seem funny for a songwriter to talk about what song I'm most proud of, because we usually don't talk about our songs like that. You know, like, I'm so proud of this song, but it's true though.
0: What is it in this song that when you play it or you listen to it, you're like, wow, that's great. I love that.
1: It's usually when I'm performing it live and I just really enjoy doing it and singing it. And the audience seems to be particularly drawn in when we do this song.
0: Yeah.
1: It's, you know, it's got a little bit of spirituality in there, and there's a sort of primal feel about it that I really like. That it's, you know, the key and everything, it's kind of a minor chords. And I was inspired by, there was a song I heard on I kept hearing it on the radio, and I think it was Unbreak My Heart.
0: Okay, yeah.

0: alive to the concept of that, yeah. You know, unbreak.
1: Right.
0: Something that was broken, unbreak my heart, which is, of course, is next to impossible. But it was just the image of that that really captured me. So I got into this frame of mind, sort of thinking about that concept, and went into even deeper than just the heart, you know, more like the spirit also.
1: Yeah.
0: Unsuffer me.
1: You invented a new word also, unsuffer.
0: Which yeah. And some other artists I know have a song they wrote called Undamn My World. Over the Rhine, that's their name. Brilliant. I'm really drawn to that concept of undo something that, you know, you helped create, and, you know, it's not something I want to live with. So,
1: yeah.
0: Unbreak my heart, undamn my world, unsuffer me.
1: Let's listen to it. Here's Unsuffer Me from Lucinda Williams on World Cafe.

0: I'm Raina Duras. Today, we're backtracking with Lucinda Williams on World Cafe. Backtracking is a feature where we give an artist a list of song prompts. They choose the tracks from their discography to match them up with. Unsuffer Me answered the prompt, a song that I'm proud of. Your next prompt, I love this prompt, the song that I still love performing. And the song that you answered with is Joy from Cartwheels on a Gravel Road.
1: Yeah.
0: And incidentally, is it true that you wrote this song in the car?
1: Yeah, I got the initial idea for it when I was driving, just a little road trip by myself. And there's something about driving by yourself on the highway that kind of creates this atmosphere that lets you, you know, sort of just feel creative sometimes. And I remember with my hands on the steering wheel, and you took my joy, I want it back. I'd been with this guy who I completely fell madly in love with, and he was a Scorpio and hot and cold all the time, you know, just was driving me completely out of my mind.
0: Yes, I've been there.
1: Yeah, most of us have. So, you know, that song came to me. And then when I got to where I was going and got out of the car, I wasn't driving anymore. I worked on the lyrics some more. But the melody just came to me in my head while I was driving. And, yeah, you know, the rhythm of the road, it can do that sometimes.
0: Yeah. Do you, what makes it such a joy to perform now? Why do you still love performing so much?
1: Because it's just really, in a strange, odd way, it's uplifting.
0: Yeah.
1: And I like to write like that. Like, sometimes some of my songs have kind of darker lyrics, but then the music will be uplifting somehow. I like that contrast like that.
0: When you sing it now, are you thinking about that original guy who was taking your joy, or do you think about whoever is kind of taking your joy in that moment?
1: Right. I think he crosses my mind, but I might just as well be thinking about Donald Trump, you know, for that matter. You took my joy, I want it back.
0: Yeah.
1: Or, you know, anybody or anything can take your joy.
0: Yeah.
1: At any given moment.
0: It feels like it would be cathartic to perform.
1: Yeah. That's why I write songs, is to, you know, kind of help me process things that I'm thinking about or feeling. And it's just really helpful emotionally.
0: Yeah. Has that always been the case?
1: Yeah.
0: Ever since the beginning?
1: Yeah, that's always been the case. Well, I do that instead of spending a lot of money on therapy. I just write songs.
0: I mean, it's worked out. I feel like it's, instead of spending the money on therapy, you've made money on therapy, which is nice.
1: Right, yeah.
0: On World Cafe, this is Lucinda Williams with Joy.

0: You just heard Joy from Lucinda Williams' 1998 album, Car Wheels on a Gravel Road. That's the song she says she still loves to perform. Coming up on Backtracking with Lucinda Williams, she'll share the song she says takes her back to childhood. That's next on World Cafe. Welcome back to an encore World Cafe. I'm Raina Duras, and today it's Backtracking with Lucinda Williams, whose latest album is called World's Gone Wrong. On Backtracking, we give an artist a list of prompts, they choose a few of those, and match them up to songs from their discography. We have another prompt. This is one, it's the song that takes me back to childhood. Could you tell us about the song that you chose, Little Angel, Little Brother?
1: Yeah, well, that I wrote that for my brother, who's troubled and, you know, has trouble expressing himself, maybe, and very bright, extremely bright, got into Shakespeare at a young age and read everything he could get his hands on. But, you know, in that regard, he was really focused and driven, but then, you know, he would have trouble otherwise, like, right. You know, socially, or just, you know, trying to get through school without dropping out. And I was always there to kind of pick up the pieces.
0: Were you close when you were young?
1: Yeah, yeah, we were as close as a brother and sister can be.
0: Yeah.
1: You know, but I was the one who kind of got successful first. And, you know, that brought with it its own kind of baggage.
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0: On World Cafe, Little Angel, Little Brother from Lucinda Williams' 1992 album, Sweet Old World. I'm Raina Duras. You're listening to World Cafe's Backtracking, where we give an artist a bunch of prompts and they choose a song from their discography to answer those prompts. And that song was the answer to the song that takes me back to childhood. We've looked back, and now let's kind of look at right now. You have a brand new album called World's Gone Wrong. It's out. And that title, I think, is a sentiment that probably a lot of people at this moment, unfortunately, would probably agree with. Yeah. But I do love that the title track, it doesn't feel like you're just like throwing your hands up being like, that's it. Right. The world's terrible and yeah. I'm out. It's got resilience. Like there's resilience.
1: Thank there. You for saying that, because not everybody's picking up on that
0: really?
1: Part of it. Yeah, the responses have been different and interesting.
0: See, I feel like when I listened to the lyrics, I was, because when I first saw the title, I was like, okay, let's
1: right.
0: see how this
1: we
0: goes.
1: Know and the then world's gone wrong. You
0: yeah,
1: know.
0: But the lyrics are, you know, after listening to it, I was like, okay, maybe I can handle it.
1: Yeah. You know? Well, and the lyrics take, I like to sometimes put characters in the songs who are, you know, just everyday people going through this experience, you know. It's yeah. almost a love song as much as anything.
0: Yeah.
1: You know.
0: How did making this album help you personally work through, you
1: yeah.
0: know, everything that you see going on around you that might be having you feeling that the
1: it
0: world's
1: feels,
0: gone wrong?
1: It's great to have. I mean, that's why I write songs, is to help me get through things. And, you know, I was hoping that it would help bring people together maybe a little. And, you know, it's okay to be angry. You need to be, you know, you need to be responding to things like the ice situation and all of that. I have a hard time not getting really wound up about a lot of this stuff.
0: Oh, sure.
1: You know, and I was wondering at the time when I was working on these, where is that energy that used to be out there, you know, during a certain era, which I was involved in back then, you know, but now I'm not seeing it. And then I started to see a little signs of it started popping up, like the protest in Portland. Trump said it was a literal burning hellhole. So, and we were in Portland during a lot of that, you know, and the city was anything but a burning hellhole. There were still, you know, great people there going about their daily lives. And, you know, I talked to one guy and he said, I don't know what Trump's talking about. He says, I'm living my life day to day like I always have, going to the post office, I go to the grocery store, I go home, I have a regular day. We did it. We had a show while we were there, and I walked on stage and said, okay, I came armed and loaded. And then I started singing all those topical songs, and the audience loved them.
0: We're going to listen to The World's Gone Wrong. This is Lucinda Williams on World Cafe.

0: That was Lucinda Williams, The World's Gone Wrong, from her new album, World's Gone Wrong. It is out now. Lucinda Williams has been my guest today for Backtracking on The World Cafe. Lucinda, thank you so much for being here and taking the time and inviting us into your bar.
1: Thank you for being here, and thanks so much for having me. I love World Cafe. I've been a big supporter for a long time.
0: It's always a pleasure, and you are always welcome. Please come back.
1: Thank you.
0: I'm Rena Duras, back in a moment with more World Cafe. Before that quick break, you heard Backtracking with Lucinda Williams here on World Cafe. You can watch that session and see where we recorded it at her bar, Lucinda's, in New York City, on our YouTube at youtube.com/worldcafe and at worldcafe.org. It's such a cool spot. It is so cozy. It is so country. Again, youtube.com/worldcafe. Lucinda Williams is out on tour with Bob Dylan right now, and she's also one of America's best loved songwriters. For the rest of the hour, you will hear other artists covering Lucinda's songs, beginning with this one, a cover that earned Lucinda her first Grammy Award for Best Country Song in 1994. Mary Chapin Carpenter, Passionate Kisses.

somebody Lucinda Williams deeply admired and who admired her right back. That is Tom Petty and the Heartbreakers with their take on Lucinda Williams' Change the Locks. On World Cafe, you're hearing some of the many artists Lucinda Williams has influenced covering her songs. Next up, Robert Plant and Alison Krauss and their duet version of Can't Let Go.

0: Bringing you to the end of this hour of World Cafe, Emmylou Harris covering Lucinda Williams' Sweet Old World. Thank you again to Lucinda Williams for being on Backtracking today. And thank you to World Cafe senior producer Kimberly Junod for her work on that session. We produce this show at WXPN at the University of Pennsylvania in Philadelphia. My name is Raina Duras. 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
0: Harry Styles is one of the biggest pop stars in the world. He tours stadiums and he sells them out. Lots and lots of people go and see him perform. But his latest album was inspired by seeing another band perform. Listening to this Harry Styles song, can you guess what band that was? You'll hear that coming up this hour, and I'll tell you whose live show influenced that sound. Plus, you'll hear music from Joby Riccio. Monrovia.
3: Love me now. Hold me down.
0: And Noah Kahan. All those tunes and lots more on the way. I'm Raina Duras, and this is World Cafe. In the meantime, another British act that can fill stadiums all over the planet, you may know them. They're called Coldplay. And this is Fix You.

Hey, how's it going? I'm Raina Duris. This is World Cafe. Have you ever seen LCD Sound System play live? In case you haven't, it's a real experience. The band members kind of work like a machine. They're completely in the zone. And frontman James Murphy wanders around the stage, enthralled with the music while he sings. In the recent words of Harry Styles, "It's so joyous when you're watching them be so immersed in it." Harry says when he saw LCD live, he thought, "Oh, that's how I want to feel when I'm on stage." And that led to the kind of music he ended up making on his latest album, Kiss All the Time, Disco Occasionally. I'll play you some LCD Sound System right after this so you can compare. This is Harry Styles, Aperture.

It's live from the archives. I'm Raina Duras, and you are about to be treated to a couple of exclusive live recordings from the World Cafe archives. But first, here's a question for you. How many people named Jennifer have you known in your life? Probably at least one, maybe even two or three. But I'm going to guess that Mike Doty has you beat. The Soul Coughing frontman came by the studio back in 2008 to perform this solo track. It's about a lot of Jennifers, 27 Jennifers to be exact. It's Mike Doty, live for World Cafe.

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Kaiser Chiefs, I Predict a Riot. And before that, Mike Doty, 27 Jennifers. Both of those songs recorded live for World Cafe. That was your Live from the Archives for today. Music from Noah Kahan now, The Great Divide.

This is World Cafe. I'm Raina Duras. And it can be tricky to write protest music that doesn't sound, you know, kind of trite or cliche. It takes a special kind of talent to write a song that packs a punch, but is also just a great song. Thankfully, right when we need it, Monrovia is writing folk music that really meets the moment. This song is uplifting, but not saccharine. It's biting, it's realistic, but still sounds like a kind of unifying battle cry. This is Monrovia with Heavy Foot on World Cafe.

0: That is a new one from Kings of Leon. It's called To Space. And that brings us to the end of this edition of World Cafe. Thank you so much for letting me play you some tunes today. It's always fun to bring you some records and hang out. And if you want to keep hanging out, you can follow us on social media at World Cafe. You can also follow me at Ra Ra Raina, RAHRAHRAINA. Thank you as well to our affiliates all across the country who bring you this show. We produce it at WXPN at the University of Pennsylvania in Philadelphia. My name is Raina Duras. Thanks for listening to World Cafe from NPR.
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And so castles made of sand slips into the sea.

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1: A lot of my songs are like that. 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
1: 91.7 KXT with Guster, Overexcited, and Wolf Alice, White Horses. Good morning. How are you? Hope you're enjoying your Wednesday so far. Going to be another pretty warm day here in North Texas. Look for mid-90s and that mix of sun and clouds. Silver Sun Pickups, they've released a really nice new record. It's called Tenterhooks, and they're going to be in town on October 17th, along with Weezer and The Shins at American Airlines Center. Here's the new one from Silver Sun Pickups, The Wreckage on 91.7 KXT.

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917 KXT to Space from Kings of Leon, Depeche Mode, and Strange Love, and the new one from Silver Sun Pickups, The Wreckage. Don't forget, they'll be in town along with The Shins and Weezer. KXT welcoming them to American Airlines Center on October 17th. 7 o'clock, we've got today's vinyl pick, and boy, Raul Malo from the Mavericks, he is going to be missed, that is for sure. But I thought, let's have some fun and take a look at that great album, Brand New Day, that they did a few years back. We'll do that at 7 o'clock for today's vinyl pick. Some new music from Kevin Morby. Here's Javelin on 917 KXT.

0: 917 KXT Deep Sea Diver with Shovel. Peter Gabriel in Salisbury Hill and Kevin Morby. Some new music from Kevin Javelin. He's going to be in town too. KXT presenting that show on June 19th at Tannehill's Tavern. 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Homegrown favorite Charlie Crockett getting excited about his shows coming to Billy Bob's, and I thought we'd go back and hear one of his earlier tunes. That's on the way on 91.7 KXT.
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91.7 KXT, going back to 2016, still sounding pretty fresh. Charlie Crockett with In the Night. Charlie, one of our homegrown favorites, and KXT excited to welcome him back to town. He'll be at Billy Bob's for a couple of shows on August 28th and 29th. And if you want to keep up with homegrown music, well, our homegrown artist of the week is a great way to do that. This week we are featuring St. Vincent, and I know Leslie's going to be doing a deeper dive into the music of St. Vincent a little after 4 o'clock this afternoon. Be listening for that. Cracker, Teen Angst, What the World Needs Now, and some new music from Genesis Owusu, Stampede. 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

91.7 KXT Jellyfish, and that is why Jellyfish is one of these bands that really could have been superstars. They just never quite got over the hump, and boy, they are. That album in particular, Belly Button, is a great example of power pop at its finest. 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Today's vinyl pick right around the corner, and unfortunately, Rahul Mallo passed away recently, but boy, the Mavericks put out some great records. We're going to look at their Brand New Day album in just a moment, right after Iron and Wine. 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

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Well, a few years back, the Mavericks released their ninth studio album, and it was a doozy. And I mean that in the best possible sense of the word doozy. This was on their own record label, so they had a lot invested in this album, Brand New Day, and boy, did they deliver. Raul Malo, that guy could sing the phone book, and I would have been happy, and so it was a really sad day when he passed away recently, and you know, he's got that just Cuban-American heritage that really helped shape the band's sound. You didn't know what you were going to get, some Tex-Mex, some country, some Latin, some bluegrass, some soul, and this record had it all. Even a little Tejano influence, like Rolling Along, which opens the record. And, of course, Brand New Day, which almost sounds like a Motown-inspired Phil Spector song. There was a lot of cool things on here. Easy as it seems, I Will Be Yours, Ride With Me, Good Night Waltz, just to mention a few. But let's have some fun and enjoy a really cool tune from the Mavericks off the Brand New Day album, Damned If You Do, from today's vinyl pick on 91.7 KXT.

91.7 KXT, it's Alabama Shakes and Another Life. And from today's final pick, brand new day, the Mavericks with Damned If You Do. Good morning. How's it going? Hope you're having a nice Wednesday. Looks like it's going to be a little warm again this afternoon with a mix of sun and clouds and temps somewhere in the mid-90s. Bridget Calls Me Baby. They've got a really nice new record out. It's called Irreversible. Here's Slumber Party on 91.7 KXT.

Ava Staples with Human Mind on 91.7 KXT, the English beat, I confess. And I'll confess I'm pretty excited about them coming to town. KXT presenting Howard Jones English Beat, Modern English, and more. 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Bridget Calls Me Baby with their new one, Slumber Party. 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I had a lot of fun last night. 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

The Strokes going shopping on 91.7 KXT and some homegrown music in there too out of Dallas. Peyton Stilling with Overthinkers Club. 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Verve before that with Bittersweet Symphony. 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

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This new record from the James Hunter Six, it's like a dance party. It's just a fun summertime record. Let's dig in. 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

91.7 KXT Serotones over you and the latest from Father John Misty, the old law. Good morning. How's it going? Hope you're having a nice Wednesday. I'm Benji McPhail, and it's going to be a warm Wednesday. Let's put it that way. Look for temps in the mid-90s and a mix of sun and clouds once again. Wet Leg, they decided to write a song about their favorite TV presenter. Here it is, Davina McCall on 91.7 KXT.

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Teddy Swims, Bad Dreams on 91.7 KXT. White Stripes, the hardest button to button. KXT welcoming Jack White back to town. He's going to be at the Bomb Factory on October 7th. And the new one from Wet Leg, Davina McCall. At 9 o'clock, we're going to go under the covers. And I've got a cover of probably the one of the most famous classic rock tunes ever. And everybody's like, oh, no, not that again. But trust me, you're going to want to hear this version of that song. I'm not even going to tell you what it is. You're just going to have to find out at 9 o'clock when we go under the covers. It'll be worth it, though, I promise. Here's a great collaboration between Courtney Barnett and Waxahachie. This is Sight Unseen on 91.7 KXT.

0: Souls and A Million Miles Away on 91.7 KXT. Not Dead Yet. That was Lord Huron and the latest from Courtney Barnett featuring Waxahachie on Sight Unseen. 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I've got that on the way on 91.7 KXT.
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Head in the Heart with Arrow on 91.7 KXT Garbage, Push It, and the new one from Lumineers, So Long. June 26th, it is the first ever Flora Street Live Festival happening in Strauss Square with Shaky Graves, Amanda Shires, and J. Isaiah Evans and the Boss Tweed. 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And if you'd like details, head to our website. 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And it is brought to you by the AT&T Performing Arts Center. As promised, Mariachi El Bronx with Bandoleros. 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

91.7 KXT with Black Keys, You Got to Lose. Sly and the Family Stone, some homegrown music, hot fun in the summertime. I had to get that in. It feels like summer, even though that's still a little under 2 weeks away, right? And Mariachi El Bronx, just a great tune from their latest album, Mariachi El Bronx 4. That one is Bandoleros. 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

KKXT HD Dallas Fort Worth Denton. It's time to go under the covers, and we are looking at one of the biggest songs of all time. That's not an exaggeration either. It's Hotel California. Yeah, we know it. We love it. We can't live without it. It's one of those songs that when it came out in 77, you couldn't turn the radio on without really hearing something from that album. More than likely, it was the title song that we're going to take a look at. Don Felder, Don Henley, and Glenn Frey, they wrote this thing, and it's got one of the most recognizable guitar licks at the very beginning. And of course, that great dueling guitar solo at the end as well. You know, I mean, it is what it is. It's the story of a traveler who finds himself at luxury hotels, and well, it's pretty much... It's open to interpretation, let's put it that way. It won the Grammy Award for Record of the Year in 78 and really helped establish the Eagles as one of the biggest bands of all time, definitely one of the best selling bands of all time. So if you're going to do a stab at Hotel California, how do you do it? Well, how about with a flamenco cover from Gypsy Kings? It's from the Big Lebowski soundtrack, and it's pretty awesome. Let's give a listen to the Gypsy Kings and their version of Hotel California on 91.7 KXT.

0: Shells with New York on 91.7 KXT. And yes, we did it. Gypsy Kings with their version of the Eagles Hotel California as we go under the covers this morning. Something we do Monday through Friday at 9 in the morning and also at 9 o'clock at night with Jackson. Good morning. How are you? I hope you're having a nice start to your Wednesday so far. Looks like it's going to be pretty warm once again. Look for temps in the mid-90s. A mix of sun and clouds as you drive home with Leslie. Here's the new one from Cardinals, Barbed Wire on 91.7 KXT.
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St. Paul and the Broken Bones, Fall Moon on 91.7 KXT. Midnight Oil Beds Are Burning and Cardinals with their latest Barbed Wire. On June 27th, a great homegrown lineup is going to be in Garland for the Dead Wax Records 4th Anniversary Party. Ottoman Turks, Mike Graff, Armchair Rebels with John Padigo, Ghost Cloak, Cryptolog. It's going to be a fun one. Details are at kxt.org. 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

0: Portugal the Man, Tanana on 91.7 KXT, and a classic from Blood on the Tracks, Tangled Up in Blue. Bob Dylan sounded real good on this Wednesday morning. Thought it'd be fun to play something from Aretha Franklin. And yeah, you know, she lived the last years of her life in Detroit, but she still had a connection with Texas. We got a song that, is a big part of Texas. We'll get to that in just a minute from Aretha Franklin on 91.7 KXT.
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It's back on 91.7 KXT. Homegrown music from Katrina Kane, a fabulous musician who kind of splits her time between North Texas and Austin. That's New Mercedes. And sister from Texas, that was Aretha Franklin. 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There is a wonderful write-up of some of the hottest shows that are coming through North Texas. 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You can hear about what's happening with Charlie Crockett. And there's a lot going on with Charlie these days. And also get a little review of Willie Nelson's 156th album. Lots going on. Check it out when you have a minute at kxt.org. 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

91.7 KXT with Death Cab for Cutie and their new one, Riptides. Arctic Monkeys, Are You Mine? And some new music from Joby Riccio, Buzzkill. 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La Belle heading in the door. We'll get her started with a new one from Spoon. 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

91.7 KXT, The Savant. That is John Batiste with Big Money. That's also the title of his latest album, and the Double X with VCR. Good morning. I'm Law Bell, and happy Hump Day Wednesday. We are halfway through the weekend, looking forward to it all going downhill from here. Don't forget, at noon, I've got our Homegrown Bites music from artists right here in North Texas. Right now, music for you from a band that is a part of our sister station, NPR's Tiny Desk Concert Series, that you can find on YouTube. They're also coming to the Toyota Music Factory for KXT show, along with another band out of LA, La Lome. Here's The Sacred Souls, Any Old Fool, on 91.7 KXT.

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1: Now, here's a little story I got to tell about three bad brothers you know so well. 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
1: He yelled, "Drink him up
0: 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I'm Mike D and I get respect. Your cash and your jewelry is worth

91.7 KXT. That young man is going to be just like the greats who have helped to shape him, including The Muddy Waters. That was Chris Stone, Kingfish Ingram with Voodoo Charm. The Beastie Boys, Paul Revere, and starting us off, new music from the Southern Cali band The Sacred Souls, Any Old Fool. They are coming to the Metroplex. They'll be at the Toyota Music Factory in September of this year, along with La Loam. And if you want to find other concerts, look no further than our KXT concert calendar to get the newest dates here in North Texas. Right now, though, speaking of, Arlo Parks is going to be at the Granada Theater in September as well. It's her new one, Two-Sided, on 91.7 KXT.

0: 91.7 KXT, Lucinda Williams, The World's Gone Wrong. And right before that, music from the Beatles, Paul McCartney taking the lead with Back in the USSR. Starting us off, though, new music from the UK artist Arlo Parks, who has been announcing her show coming to Dallas in September with Two Sided. I'm Law Bell, and funding for KXT comes from listeners and from Bruce Wood Dance Dallas, presenting Ignite, from Tango Fire to Dreamlike Elegance to a living mural featuring the new work Move, for one weekend only, June 12th through the 14th at Moody Performance Hall. 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
1: 91.7 KXT will always be considered one of the most original guitar players of all time. Stevie Ray Vaughan with Cold Shot, the Oak Cliff native. Right before that, Pulp's Common People, and some hip hop for you this morning with Danger Mouse and Black Thought featuring Rag and Bone Man. Up on June 19th, in just a few days, we are going to be headed to the Nasher Sculpture Center for our series, The Till Midnight at the Nasher. Cure for Paranoia, the new NPR Tiny Desk winner of 2026, will be performing ahead of their tour for being the winners of the Tiny Desk concert series. There will also be DJs, some tickets given away for RuPaul's Drag Race, and a screening of the film Tu Wong Fu. Thanks for everything, Julie Newman. Again, that's June 19th, which also doubles as Juneteenth here in Texas. You can find more information on this free event on our website at kxt.org. 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

91.7 KXT Suki Waterhouse, a supermodel and singer-songwriter with Back in Love. Aaron Fraser, the co-founder of Duran Jones and The Indications, with his solo album Into the Blue. And starting us off, new music from one-third of boy genius Lucy Dacus and Planting Tomatoes. I'm Law Bell, and funding for KXT comes from listeners and from the Modern Art Museum of Fort Worth, featuring Rashid Johnson, a poem for deep thinkers, bridging art history with popular Black culture and featuring massive mosaics, suspended plants, and expressive paintings. 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

91.7 KXT, Lucius with Old Tape. And right before that, giving their version of the Joy Division song, The Killers with Shadow Play. Good morning, I'm Law Bell, and happy Hump Day Wednesday. I hope you are getting another opportunity to get it right today. Don't forget, in just about an hour, I've got our Homegrown Bites, some music out of Arlington for you this afternoon from the band Crash Through the Floor. We'll talk more about that later. Right now, it's J. Jerome 87, Track and Field on 91.7 KXT.

91.7 KXT, the latest from Jungle, Carry On. Super excited about that concert coming up at the Texas Trust CU Theater in September. Crowded House with Don't Dream It's Over, and taking a departure from Alt-J for a moment for his own solo career. That was guitarist Joe Newman, who goes by J. Jerome 87 with Track and Field. If you are a KXT insider, then you know that you'll never miss anything about what's happening here at the station, like concerts, events like our KXT public music meetings, and events like Till Midnight at the Nasher. It's free and easy to sign up at kxt.org. You've heard us talking about this Presents show with Shaky Graves, Amanda Shires, and J. Isaiah Evans and the Boss Tweed in just a few weeks, but I've got new music now from Shaky Graves, When the Love is New, on 91.7 KXT.

0: 91.7 KXT. It is a family affair for the sister trio Haim. That was Relationships. Bruce Springsteen right before with She's the One, and Shaky Graves starting us off with new music. Listen, I love a good train rhythm. Shaky Graves is going to be joined with Amanda Shires and our own J. Isaiah Evans and the Boss Tweed coming to Strauss Square June 26th. That was his new one, When the Love is New. Funding for KXT comes from listeners and from Texas Counterfeiters, sharing the natural qualities of quartzite, dolomite, onyx, and other exotic stones. You can visit the Gallery of Stone Made in Nature at 909 North Bowser near Arapahoe in Richardson. And from the Kimball Art Museum, presenting rare 17th and 18th century objects of gold, silver, and precious jewels in the Holy Sepulchre, treasures from the Terra Sancta Museum, Jerusalem, now extended through July 12th. Tickets at KimballArt.org. In just a few, some music from two Dallas Award-winning artists. Stick around. 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

91.7 KXT, Ain't Nobody Making Me High. That comes from Barty Strange and his latest album. The Rolling Stones taking us back to the late 60s with Factory Girl, and two award-winning artists for that song. The Dallas rapper 1Will.A and singer Loners Club took away a Dallas Entertainment Award for that back in 2024. That was Close to You. In just about 30 minutes or so, we'll have our Homegrown Bites, more music from artists right here in North Texas. But before we get there, I've got the latest one, and a good one, of course, from Alabama Shakes. It's American Dream on 91.7 KXT.

91.7 KXT Los Lobos coming together with John Hyatt down on the riverbed. And starting us off, new music we got this year from Alabama Shakes, and I love it, American Dream. 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In just a few minutes, our homegrown bites. Right now, though, Johnny Blue Skies and the Dark Clouds, Situation on 91.7 KXT.

KKXT HD, Dallas-Fort Worth-Denton, and good afternoon. It is that time of the day, time for our Homegrown Bites here at KXT. I've got some music today to share with you from a really sweet and genuine band out of Arlington. I don't know if I'm allowed to say that because they're a rock band, but anyways, they are called Crash Through the Floor. A lot of these young musicians have been playing since the age of 11 or 12. They started coming together as a band at the ages of 13 and 14 and are now still making music, which I love. They've held on to each other as well as their love of music. And this one is coming from their latest album, Miscellanea. You can find the band performing here throughout the Metroplex. And there is a very cute video of who exactly Crash Through the Floor is on their YouTube. Here's their newest, Avoidant Paradise, on 91.7 KXT.

91.7 KXT. So music from the Dallas band Sea Lion, Break My Bones. They came back together for a reunion last year, and also the very first band to play at Spinster Records here in Dallas. Right before that, Crash Through the Floor out of Arlington with their latest Avoidant Paradise. Some music from artists right here in North Texas, bands that you can get to know and check out in the Metroplex. And if you want to hear more great music from artists that are right here in your own backyard, listen in on Thursday nights with Waffles as she gives you a hour-long show of homegrown artists from 7 to 8 p.m. The Gorillaz come into a Dickies Arena this October, Orange County, on 91.7 KXT.

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91.7 KXT coming to a stage near you. They are now on their 40-year anniversary tour. That was the Afghan Whigs with the new one, House of I. The Silver Sun Pickups, Lazy Eye. They are going to be joined by the Shins and Weezer October 17th at the AAC. And starting us off, the latest from the Gorillas, Orange County. 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

0: 91.7 KXT, a song that frontman David Shaw started writing in his 20s but did not complete until he was in his 30s, and for good reason. It became the band's second number one. That was the revivalist, All My Friends. Till Tuesday, Voices Carry, and the latest from Jeff Tweedy's solo album, Lou Reed Was My Babysitter. I'm Law Bell, and funding for KXT comes from listeners and from Longhorn Ballroom. Just announced American Football with Nine Perfect Lives on September 9th and Randy Travis More Life Tour with vocalist James Dupree on October 15th. 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And just a bit, a cheeky song about our phones. 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

91.7 KXT. You don't hear that one every day. David Gray's Babylon. And right before that, new music from Mitski, taking a little bit of a jab to herself and us with Where's My Phone? That's the new one out recently from her album, Nothing's About to Happen to Me. If you want to know what's new and coming out, well, look no further than our New Music Mondays with Jackson Wisdorf every Monday night starting at 7 p.m. He gets you some of the latest and greatest that you can add to your own personal playlist, so don't miss out. 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

0: 91.7 KXT Wednesday on the perfect day with Townies. Right before that, the legendary protest song from Bob Marley, Get Up, Stand Up. And starting us off, the new one from Jose Gonzalez and his solo album, Against the Dying of the Light, A Perfect Storm. I'm Law Bell, and funding for KXT comes from listeners and from Half Price Books, a Texas-bred new and used bookstore proudly supporting public media, keeping beloved books in circulation and making sure great music gets another spin on vinyl. 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And from AT&T Performing Arts Center, presenting Shaky Graves, Amanda Shires, J. Isaiah Evans, and the Boss Tweed, coming June 26th as part of the inaugural Flora Street Live Festival. 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

91.7 KXT out of the gate. Catch These Fists from Wet Leg and their latest moisturizer album. And Queen starting us off, Another One Bites the Dust. I'm Law Bell and good afternoon. Looks like we should have some sunshine and some high temps for you on this hump day Wednesday. Carrying on the torch, though, it's Florence and the Machine, Sympathy Magic on 91.7 KXT.

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Guess I'm Fallen in Love from the Austin band Spoon, one of two singles they released last year. Right before that, Toots and the Maytals with their cover of the John Denver song, Take Me Home, Country Road. And Florence and the Machine getting things kicked off from their album out last year, Sympathy Magic. 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

0: 91.7 KXT, Steven Sanchez with his new single released just a few months ago, Sweet Love. Right before that, heard some music from Cheap Trick and My Morning Jacket. That one guaranteed if you just give yourself a beat to relax, make you feel better. It's everyday magic. I'm Law Bell, and funding for KXT comes from listeners and from Dallas Water Utilities, now accepting entries for their 32nd annual WaterWise Landscape Tour. 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
1: That for some nostalgia, and starting us off, music from Dallas artist Charlie Crockett, I Am Not Afraid. He is coming to Billy Bob's in Fort Worth for a two-night show in August the 28th and 29th. SG Goodman spent some time opening up for Jesse Wells when he was on tour, but I got to see them for the very first time last year at the Kessler Theater, and SG is definitely an authentic and genuine artist of their own. Here's I Can See the Devil on 91.7 KXT.

91.7 KXT took a Grammy away for that record, and that was very well deserved. Lola Young with Messy, right before the Cold War Kids, Hang Me Out to Dry, and an artist as authentic as their name, S.G. Goodman, starting us off with I Can See the Devil. Funding for KXT comes from listeners and from Bruce Wood Dance Dallas, presenting Ignite, from Tango Fire to Dreamlike Elegance to a living mural featuring the new work Move, for one weekend only, June 12th through the 14th at Moody Performance Hall. 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And from the Meadows Museum at SMU, presenting Raimundo de Madrazo and his journey from history paintings to society portraits in Belle Epoque Paris and Gilded Age America, now through June 21st, more at meadowsmuseumdallas.org. This one I really enjoy, and I think it's right on time for the summer. Here's The Last Dinner Party and the new one, Big Dog, on 91.7 KXT.

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91.7 KXT, gravity rides everything. That's Modest Mouse going back to literally the 2000s. They're going to be performing with Caroline Rose at the Pavilion at the Toyota Music Factory October 16th. And starting us off, new music from Tame Impala, their latest Dracula. Good afternoon. I'm Law Bell, and thank you so much for hanging out with us here at KXT. I hope you are enjoying the sunshine and the good vibes. Right now, I've got music from the band Temples, their latest Jetstream Heart on 91.7 KXT.

91.7 KXT, Genesis Owusu, always right on time with Stampede and REM Stand. To start us off, though, some music from Temples, a band who is signed to an entire label but still prefers to make music out of their home when they can with Jetstream Heart. On June 19th, we are going to be teaming up yet again with the Nasher Sculpture Center for the Tilt Midnight at the Nasher concert series. You can join the band Cure for Paranoia, the new NPR Tiny Desk concert winner of 2026, as well as some drag queens for drag shows and some great entertainment by DJs. And stick around after the evening is over for a screening of the film Tu Wong Fu. Thanks for everything, Julie Newmar. This is a free event open to the public. You can find more information on our website at kxt.org. 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

0: 91.7 KXT, David Byrne, What Is the Reason For It? Also features a rocker, Haley Williams, formerly of the band Paramore, Mata Hoopoes, All the Young Dudes, and the latest from Royal Otis, Who's Your Boyfriend? I'm Law Bell, and funding for KXT on this Hump Day Wednesday comes from listeners and from Half Price Books, a Texas-bred new and used bookstore proudly supporting public media, keeping beloved books in circulation and making sure great music gets another spin on vinyl, store locations, and more at hpb.com. 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A Song on Deck for the Lovers is coming up. 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

91.7 KXT, that is a Fort Worth duo, Runaway Sky, a project made up of Simone Nicole and Taylor LaCourse, their song Arizona. Depeche Mode's Personal Jesus, you remember that one, and starting us off, a song for the lovers, Just Being in Your Ocean Is Enough, Iron and Wine with his latest, and he's going to be at the Majestic Theater for KXT show on October 24th. More of those shows coming to the Metroplex, and a lot of them are in October. I feel like it's going to be hard to choose, but check out the calendar anyway, kxt.org. New one from Casey Musgraves for you, Dry Spell on 91.7 KXT.

91.7 KXT, Mavis Staples, a woman who has been in this music career for well over 40 years. That was Human Mind from her new album last year, Sad and Beautiful World. The Lumineers, Angela, and new music from Texas artist Kacey Musgraves. I start to like her more and more with Dry Spell. She's going to be performing at the American Airlines Center this October. 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Next up, the close out the 2 o'clock hour, as well as my time here with you. Music from a band coming to the Metroplex this September. I'm Law Bell. Thanks for hanging out with me on this hump day Wednesday. I hope you enjoy the rest of the day. And as always, remember, sometimes it's better an oops than a what if. Here's Jimmy Eat World, The Middle, on 91.7 KXT.

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Happy Wednesday, I'm Leslie James. Jack White will play a phone-free show at the Bomb Factory October 7th. He does it often, my friend. If you have a ticket to the gig, you'll be asked to place your phone inside a special lockable pouch that you keep with you. Here's his new one, G.O.D. and the Broken Ribs on 91.7 KXT.

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is new from The Strokes, Going Shopping on 91.7 KXT. Speaking of new music, join my buddy Jackson every Monday night at 7 as he shares an hour's worth of fresh new tunes on What's New. The Eurythmics' Love is a Stranger and Jack White's latest, G.O.D. and the Broken Ribs. Let's get into the new project from Mets guitarist and singer Alex Edkins. Here's Weird Nightmare. Might see you there on 91.7 KXT.

0: Jesse Wells, Wheel on Commercial Free, KXT, Jimi Hendrix, Little Wing, and new from Weird Nightmare, Might See You There. That is the project from Mets singer and guitarist Alex Edkins. Yeah, the Canadian noise rock band went on hiatus a few years ago so members could focus on other endeavors. 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Coming up, the James Hunter Six with a tongue-tied feeling of a new crush. Stick around. 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

My beloved Oasis all around the world on 91.7 KXT. They will be inducted into the Rock Hall this November. And rumor has it will reveal 2027 tour dates soon. And the latest from Boy Golden featuring Cat Clyde, Cowboy Dreams. 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Presenting Shaky Graves, Amanda Shires, J. Isaiah Evans, and the Boss Tweet. 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Josh Tillman, better known as Father John Misty, got his start as the drummer in Fleet Foxes. And boy, has he had an incredible solo career. Here's his latest, The Old Law, on KXT.

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Courtney Barnett featuring Waxahachie, Sight Unseen, it's new on 91.7 KXT and White Town's Your Woman. Thanks for hanging out. I'm Leslie James. It's time for the homegrown artist of the week, Annie Clark, better known as St. Vincent. Yes, she was raised in Dallas, began her career in the polyphonic spree. She was also a member of Sufjan Stevens' touring band before forming her own in 2006. She's a rock star, a six-time Grammy winner, too. Here's Los Angeles on 91.7 KXT.

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Giannis and the Yah, Walk Through Fire on Commercial Free, KXT, Yeah Yeah Yeahs, Heads Will Roll, and the homegrown artist of the week, St. Vincent, Los Angeles. Join Jackson tomorrow night just after 8 as he shares another gem from the homegrown hero. The Black Keys will be in town next month. I'll give you the scoop after their latest. It's a cover of Earl Hooker, You've Got to Lose, on 91.7 KXT.

0: Maggie Rogers, Light on 91.7 KXT, a Peter Gabriel classic, Games Without Frontiers, and the Black Keys cover of Earl Hooker, You've Got to Lose. You can catch the Black Keys headlining the Bomb Factory July 23rd. 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And funding comes from the Meadows Museum at SMU, presenting Raimundo de Mondrazo and his journey from history paintings to society portraits in Belle Époque Paris and Gilded Age America. 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Hang out for some soulful grit, a great tune about heartbreak. Happy Wednesday. 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
1: 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The brother duo just announced a KXT show October 20th at the Southside Ballroom. Tickets go on sale Friday morning at 10. Disclosure featuring Lord Magnets and Zach Bryan's latest Plastic Cigarette. Time for a great new soulful heartbreak tune from Georgia native Brother Wallace. Who's That on KXT?

some sweet soul out of Alabama, courtesy of St. Paul and the Broken Bones, Fall Moon on KXT. The Kinks, a well-respected man, and the latest from Brother Wallace. Who's that? Funding for KXT comes from listeners like you and from William Shea and Designs Fine Jewelry, the only Dallas retailer offering limited edition Lachman watches for men and women, handcrafted in Italy. 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

Amy Winehouse, Tears Dry on Their Own on 91.7 KXT and a Squeeze classic, Tempted. Happy Wednesday. I'm Leslie James. KXT's monthly concert series at the Nasher Sculpture Center continues. I'll be hosting the Next Till Midnight at the Nasher next Friday, June 19th, with NPR's Tiny Desk Contest winner, Cure for Paranoia. There will also be drag queen story time, drag performances, DJ sets, and a chance to win tickets to RuPaul's Drag Race. The night wraps up with a screening of Tu Wong Fu, Thanks for Everything, Julie Newmar. Details can be found at kxt.org. The latest from Portugal, the man now, Tanana on 91.7 KXT.

Lord Huron, watch me go on 91.7 KXT, Deer Tick, Forgiving Ties, and Portugal, the man's latest, Tanana. Caroline Rose will support Modest Mouse at the Pavilion at Toyota Music Factory October 16th. Boy, September and October are already stacked with a ton of shows. Keep up to date by checking out the concert calendar at kxt.org. This has been a fan fave during Caroline's live shows for well over a decade. Here's Yip Yip Yow on 91.7 KXT.

0: Death Cab for Cutie's Riptides on 91.7 KXT. Their new LP, I Built You a Tower, was on my turntable a lot over the weekend. It's in the running for my favorite of the year. A Beatles classic, Norwegian Wood, and a Caroline Rose fan fave that finally got a proper release. Yip, yip, yow. 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Coming up right around 5:50, we will head across the pond for the UK track of the day. Hang out as we celebrate a beloved band who went number one on the UK album chart and number two in the US with their fifth album on this day in 2001. Happy Wednesday. 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

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In recent interviews, Radiohead's guitarist Ed O'Brien says the band will return to the stage next year. In the meantime, you can get your Radiohead fix by picking up his new solo album. And rumor has it, Thom Yorke is planning to release one later this year. 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

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Happy Pride Month. I'm Leslie James. 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I'm going to team up with La Belle and our friend and colleague, Christopher Wagley. 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

The latest from Danger Mousey and Black Thought featuring Ragam Bone Man up on KXT. XTCs, generals, and majors, and new Beck ride lonesome. You know, it's been 24 years since Beck released his acoustic masterpiece, Sea Change, and 12 years since he dropped what some say was the sequel, the Grammy-winning Morning Face. Could a third be on the way? Beck has yet to announce an album, but boy, I would be shocked if Ride Lonesome is just a standalone single. This new one from Little Barry was a hit at the latest public music meeting. That reminds me, we have pumped the brakes on meetings for the summer, but they'll be back this fall, I promise. 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

0: Margo Price, Don't Let the Bastards Get You Down on 91.7 KXT. The Rolling Stones, Get Off of My Cloud. And Little Barry's new one, More Bad Miles of Road. You know, the UK band has been in the game for 20 plus years, but is new to me and maybe you too. I got to give a shout out to my buddy Jim in Philly for introducing me to their music last month. 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Coming up, some sweet soul out of San Diego. Happy Wednesday. 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

That is a Beyonce smash hit, Break My Soul, on 91.7 KXT. You know, the Texan likes to surprise her fans. Is Act 3 on the way? It will be the final installment of her three-part project. Beyonce and her team are very good at keeping things hush-hush. Robin Hitchcock, so you think you're in love? Yes, you probably are. And new Suki Waterhouse, back in love. Morning Music Now, this time from Devin Gilfillian. He will play a KXT show October 17th at the Kessler. Here's Hold On, Hourglass on KXT.

The man in black, Johnny Cash, Get Rhythm on 91.7 KXT. Some sweet soul out of San Diego, courtesy of the Sacred Souls, easier said than done. You can catch them playing a KXT show, along with cumbia trio La Lome at the Pavilion at Toyota Music Factory September 12th. And new Devin Gilfillian in the mix, Hold On, Hourglass. Funding for KXT comes from you and from the Sixth Floor Museum at Dealey Plaza, presenting On Assignment, Dallas Times Herald, 1963, a special exhibition exploring the assassination through the experiences of journalists as local coverage became international news. 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And Randy Travis More Life Tour with vocalist James Dupre on October 15th. 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I'm Leslie James. I'm out. Thank you for listening. Jackson's making his way into the studio. Hang out as he takes you under the covers at 9. And a little something from his record collection just after 10 on It Came From the Crate. I'm going to leave you with the First Taste of Jungles album coming out in August. Carry On KXT.

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